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1: If you long for the Gatsby years, those halcyon days of the jazz age with the speakeasies, bathtub gin, and all-night drives in the flivver, then you will love the original music from the 1920s as I play it on Behavior Night. 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
1: Say there, Jackson, are you a Hepcat? You a swinger? You love to Lindy Hop? Well, then you'll love the original swing-era classics that I play on Behavior Night. 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

0: Here's a look at your hometown weather forecast on WCFR.
1: Mostly clear tonight with a low of 58. Sunny tomorrow with a high near 78. Partly cloudy on Wednesday night with a low near 52. And it'll be sunny on Thursday with a high of 67. Chance of showers in the afternoon. From the National Weather Service, that's your Central Vermont weather.

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1: Mostly clear tonight with a low of 58. Sunny tomorrow with a high near 78. Partly cloudy on Wednesday night with a low near 52. And it'll be sunny on Thursday with a high of 67. Chance of showers in the afternoon. From the National Weather Service, that's your Central Vermont weather.
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1: Swinging a shot into left center field. Long run back for Scott. He can't get it. And one hops the wall. Long scores. Sadon behind him. Garvin is getting the wave. That's a three-run double.
0: Here every game this season.
1: Right on the ground inside the first base bag. That's a two-run hit for Story. It goes all the way to the corner.
0: Your Sox belong here on WCFR.
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5: Here's a look at your hometown weather forecast on WCFR.
6: Partly sunny today with a high near 78. It'll be cloudy overnight with a low around 51. For Thursday, mostly sunny, but with a high of only 66. Chilly Thursday night, cloudy with a low near 47. And Friday, a chance of showers. It'll be partly sunny with a high of 64. From the National Weather Service, that's your Central Vermont weather forecast.

Coming up on 6:33 on The Wake Up, Olivia Rodrigo has announced the track list for her upcoming third album, You Seem Pretty Sad for a Girl So In Love, which is releasing on June 12th. Among the songs on the track list, previously released songs Drop Dead and The Cure. The rest of the album appears to be divided into two sections, Girl So In Love and You Seem Pretty Sad, with tracks like Maggots for Brains. Sounds intriguing. That drops on June 12th. We've got Santana, David Cook, and Now and Then Things Are Crumbling Down on WCFR.

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3: Here's a look at your hometown weather forecast on WCFR.
4: Partly sunny today with a high near 78. It'll be cloudy overnight with a low around 51. For Thursday, mostly sunny, but with a high of only 66. Chilly Thursday night, cloudy with a low near 47. And Friday, a chance of showers, it'll be partly sunny with a high of 64. From the National Weather Service, that's your Central Vermont weather forecast.

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1: USA Radio News, I'm John Summers. Secretary of State Marco Rubio says the U.S. continues to work toward a peace deal with Iran. Mitch McCann reports it comes after the U.S. carried out what it called self-defense strikes in southern Iran.
2: Marco Rubio told reporters on Tuesday that Iran needs to open the Strait of Hormuz, adding that it will happen one way or another. He said what's happening there is unlawful, it's illegal, it's unsustainable for the world, it's unacceptable, he said.
1: Rubio says a peace deal with that country could still be days away, adding President Trump wants to make a good deal or no deal at all. NASA wants to return to the moon and stay this time. Tuesday, NASA Administrator Jared Isaacman laid out his agency's ambitious plans to build a permanent moon base to learn more about the lunar surface and eventually launch missions from there deeper into space.
3: For all we hope to accomplish in this endeavor, what we are embarking upon is extremely challenging, and we know so little from what is a combined 80 hours of lunar astronaut EVA time across the Apollo missions, and that was more than a half century ago.
1: Building off the success of the recent Artemis II mission around the moon, Isaacman announced the first three stages of the moon-based missions he hopes to be launched before the end of this year. Ken Paxton won the Republican primary runoff for the U.S. Senate in Texas.
4: Speaking to reporters Tuesday night, the state attorney general praised his opponent, incumbent Republican Senator John Cornyn.
5: John has dedicated much of his life to serving Texas. He's worked diligently for years to help Texas. And for that spirit of service to the Lone Star State and our nation, I'm very grateful. Thank you, John.
4: It was just last week that President Trump announced his endorsement of Paxton, effectively turning the race on its head. Cornyn was seeking his fifth term, while Paxton represents what some see as a more MAGA loyalist candidate in a race that has divided Republicans. Paxton will face Democratic State Representative James Tallarico in the November midterms. I'm Mark Mayfield.
1: From America's News Network. 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
7: The Vermont Senate passed an education reform bill yesterday that will not force school districts to consolidate after negotiating a compromise with Governor Phil Scott that likely averts an impasse brewing the past several weeks. The latest version of the legislation, House Bill 955, is the product of a deal brokered by Democratic legislative leaders and Scott's team last week. Scott, a proponent of forced district mergers, seemed amenable with dropping that request in exchange for accelerating the voluntary merger process and the state's transition to a new education funding formula. Vermont's lawsuit against Meta can proceed. The Supreme Court declined yesterday to hear a bid by Meta Platforms to avoid a lawsuit from the Vermont Attorney General. The state is suing Instagram, claiming it violated state law intended to curb social media addiction. Meta argues the state's courts don't have jurisdiction to review the case. The Supreme Court's allowing the case to move forward could affect cases brought by other states. Meta and YouTube are both fighting hundreds of lawsuits brought by school districts and attorneys general across the country. A suspect in a vandalism incident at a Cavendish business has turned himself in, according to police. A suspect was caught on camera last week spray-painting messages on the two front windows of DG Body Works. One message said "Free Palestine," and another used a profanity in referring to Israel. Vermont State Police say Brenton Beers, age 25, turned himself in following publicity surrounding the incident. Police had previously said they were investigating the case as a hate crime. Beers is due in court on June 16th. The Canadian boycott has cost Vermont tens of millions of dollars during this presidency. Since the start of this administration, Vermont commerce officials estimate a near $75 million loss in spending from Canadians. The hardest hit area is meals, rooms, and alcohol sales. Vermont leaders see the Canadian boycott as a big problem and are actively trying to win back visitors and their tourism dollars.
8: 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And in this hour, another sports update from the Dean of New England Sportscasters, Mr. Tom Cuddy. And yes, more great hometown classic hits, because, you know, you can't get enough of them, can you? 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
1: First inning last night, Red Sox 2 home runs, eventually 3 home runs. Final score, Atlanta 7, Red Sox 6. Sox starting pitcher Ranger Suarez not good enough this time. Chad Tracy.
2: Now you don't want to be in that position. You love to see the group fight and put themselves in position again to not only tie the game but win the game. You want to see that. It's awesome. But, you know, we want to put ourselves in some positions to be in the lead like they are and use our back end guys. But certainly.
1: Red Sox manager Chad Tracy. Ninth inning. Sox scored twice. They could have tied the score. They did not. Jaron Duran.
3: It would be so easy for us to just give up and roll over and be like, all right, the game's over. We're losing, whatever. One of these times we're gonna put together what we do in the ninth the whole game, and we're gonna go on a run, and it's gonna be sick. So, but you know, it's tough. You know, we like to fight to the end. So I love that out of my teammates. You know, we'll always back them for the way that we approach the game. I love it.
1: Duran and Raffaello hit the Red Sox early home runs. Atlanta 7, Red Sox 6. 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
1: 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It tastes yucky.
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0: Maybe pair that with a skinny margarita or refreshing lemonade that reminds us that summer will be here soonish. We have a new special menu full of cabin fever specials that have us begging to get out and meet up with friends and enjoy a great meal. Call us for a reservation or just show up. 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We're having a lot of fun.
1: I don't think I even have enough friends in my contacts to get a party of four together. Guess I'm just heading to Bubba's alone for the chef's fish.
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3: Partly sunny today with a high near 78. It'll be cloudy overnight with a low around 51. For Thursday, mostly sunny, but with a high of only 66. Chilly Thursday night, cloudy with a low near 47. And Friday, a chance of showers. It'll be partly sunny with a high of 64. From the National Weather Service, that's your Central Vermont weather forecast.

waking you up like there's no tomorrow. Well, today is tomorrow from yesterday, if you think about it. WCFR's wake-up show. Well, filmmaker John Wilson takes the least interesting subject imaginable, concrete, and is making a documentary about it. The History of Concrete promises to be the most entertaining documentary of the 2026 Sundance Film Festival, trying to extract laughs and deeper insights on occasion from a free associative look at people and projects loosely relating to that building material, concrete. Wilson feigns interest in something that occupies so much of our visual environment, but mostly he's pulled off here a DIY parody of nonfiction filmmaking, poking fun at everything in a movie about nothing. Sounds like Seinfeld, doesn't it? We've got Michael Jackson, Maroon 5, and yes, here's a little tub thumping on WCFR.

0: And now, here's something of special importance for you on CFR.
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2: Here's a look at your hometown weather forecast on WCFR.
3: Partly sunny today with a high near 78. It'll be cloudy overnight with a low around 51. For Thursday, mostly sunny, but with a high of only 66. Chilly Thursday night, cloudy with a low near 47. And Friday, a chance of showers, it'll be partly sunny with a high of 64. From the National Weather Service, that's your Central Vermont weather forecast.

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1: USA Radio News, I'm John Summers. Officials in Washington State responded to a deadly chemical vat implosion at a facility Tuesday morning. It happened at a Nippon Dynawave Packaging Company facility in Longview, about 50 miles north of Portland, Oregon. The Cowlitz County Sheriff's Office confirmed there was at least one fatality. 10 people were also taken to the hospital after suffering chemical burns and other injuries. President Trump will not meet with his cabinet at Camp David today. In a Truth Social post, Trump said the meeting happens in the White House due to possible bad weather conditions at Camp David. The meeting focuses on the economy, the administration's fraud crackdown, and other issues likely to concern voters ahead of the midterm elections. The war in Iran is also expected to be a major topic of conversation. Iran threatened retaliation after the U.S. military carried out self-defense strikes against Iranian missile launch sites and naval assets near the Strait of Hormuz.
2: U.S. Central Command spokesperson Timothy Hawkins said that the action was taken to protect U.S. personnel from imminent threats posed by Iranian forces. Iran's Islamic Revolutionary Guard Corps says it has the legitimate right to respond to anything it said is a violation of the ceasefire. Hawkins says the strikes targeted missile positions as well as Iranian boats attempting to lay naval mines in the area. He added that U.S. forces are defending their troops while exercising restraint during the ongoing ceasefire. I'm Mark Mayfield.
1: A Tallahassee judge ruled Tuesday in favor of Florida's newly redrawn congressional map. Democratic state leader Representative Fitress Driscoll says she would love to see an injunction based on the GOP admitting partisan data was used to draw the maps.
3: In the context of Donald Trump asking the Republicans to do just that, to help give him an unfair advantage, it just seems to me that everything about this map is illegal.
1: The Florida Fair Districts Amendment prohibits drawing congressional or legislative districts to favor a political party. From America's News Network, USA Radio News.
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5: Vermont Senate passed an education reform bill yesterday that will not force school districts to consolidate after negotiating a compromise with Governor Phil Scott that likely averts an impasse brewing the past several weeks. The latest version of the legislation, House Bill 955, is the product of a deal brokered by Democratic legislative leaders and Scott's team last week. Scott, a proponent of forced district mergers, seemed amenable with dropping that request in exchange for accelerating the voluntary merger process and the state's transition to a new education funding formula. Vermont's lawsuit against Meta can proceed. The Supreme Court declined yesterday to hear a bid by Meta Platforms to avoid a lawsuit from the Vermont Attorney General. The state is suing Instagram, claiming it violated state law intended to curb social media addiction. Meta argues the state's courts don't have jurisdiction to review the case. The Supreme Court's allowing the case to move forward could affect cases brought by other states. Meta and YouTube are both fighting hundreds of lawsuits brought by school districts and attorneys general across the country. A suspect in a vandalism incident at a Cavendish business has turned himself in, according to police. A suspect was caught on camera last week spray-painting messages on the two front windows of DG Body Works. One message said "Free Palestine," and another used a profanity in referring to Israel. Vermont State Police say Brenton Beers, age 25, turned himself in following publicity surrounding the incident. Police had previously said they were investigating the case as a hate crime. Beers is due in court on June 16th. The Canadian boycott has cost Vermont tens of millions of dollars during this presidency. Since the start of this administration, Vermont commerce officials estimate a near $75 million loss in spending from Canadians. The hardest hit area is meals, rooms, and alcohol sales. Vermont leaders see the Canadian boycott as a big problem and are actively trying to win back visitors and their tourism dollars.
6: Where are you going? What are you doing? Well, we'll have more insight on all of that coming up in this next hour with more great hometown classic hits and another sports update from the Dean of New England Sportscasters, Mr. Tom Cuddy. But, you know, we have lots of fun all the time on this because, well, it's our middle name, WCFR. F stands for fun. And how can you not have fun with the Pretenders, Aerosmith, and a little bit of crazy for you on WCFR.

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1: NBA playoffs continue without the Celtics. Most of the players gone, out of town, except Jaylen Brown, who always has something to say. And he did.
2: I'm not the most liked media member. I'm not the most liked player in the media. At times, I'm not the most liked by the fans. Surprise. You know, some of the things I say and do is a little controversial, so I'm surprised that I win any awards at all at times.
1: Jaylen Brown is a very good player. He's a Celtic co-captain, NBA second-team All-Star, and he's still talking.
2: And or media, sometimes I use my platform a little controversial, so I'm surprised I'm on any team, let alone first or second. So second-team All-NBA, I'm grateful. This is live, too. This is live. I'm grateful. I'm grateful for everything. I'm not surprised about nothing. I'm grateful for everything. I know who I am. So I get it. You know, I'm surprised I win awards at all sometimes.
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2: Here's a look at your hometown weather forecast on WCFR.
3: Partly sunny today with a high near 78. It'll be cloudy overnight with a low around 51. For Thursday, mostly sunny, but with a high of only 66. Chilly Thursday night, cloudy with a low near 47. And Friday, a chance of showers. It'll be partly sunny with a high of 64. From the National Weather Service, that's your Central Vermont weather forecast.

It's Young America's favorite, WCFR's Wake Up Show. Well, older folks are often revered for their wisdom. And in Netflix's new sci-fi horror dramedy, The Burrows, well, it gets a little bit interesting. Creators Jeffrey Adiss and Will Matthews, along with executive producers the Duffer Brothers, deliver a delightful, intriguing adventure with some very unexpected heroes at its center. Heartbreaking, funny, and endlessly fascinating, The Burrows is a show that examines loss, pain, time, and the trials and tribulations of life in the golden years. That's on Netflix. It's called The Burrows. We've got a few Burrows of our own here. Specifically, Sheryl Crow, John Waite, and Something Always Happens in the Name of Love on WCFR.

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3: Partly sunny today with a high near 78. It'll be cloudy overnight with a low around 51. For Thursday, mostly sunny, but with a high of only 66. Chilly Thursday night, cloudy with a low near 47. And Friday, a chance of showers. It'll be partly sunny with a high of 64. From the National Weather Service, that's your Central Vermont weather forecast.

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1: USA Radio News. I'm John Summers. Israeli officials say the head of the Hamas military wing has been killed in a strike on Gaza. Israeli authorities claim newly appointed Hamas chief Mohammed Odeh was killed in northern Gaza Tuesday. This comes just days after his predecessor was killed in an airstrike. There's been no response from Hamas. The trial for former FBI Director James Comey related to allegedly threatening President Trump is delayed until October.
2: Federal prosecutors have argued the image Comey posted on social media showing seashells arranged on a beach to read 8647 was a serious expression of intent to harm the president. Comey deleted the post and had said it didn't occur to him that it would be interpreted as violent. The former FBI director plans to file multiple motions to dismiss the charges. If those are denied, Comey will be arraigned in North Carolina on September 30th, with the trial set to begin October 21st. I'm at Mattinson.
1: The search for victims of a chemical explosion at a pulp and paper plant in Longview, Washington, continues. An 80,000-gallon tank of chemicals used in the papermaking process was 60% full when the explosion happened. Longview Fire Chief Mike Gorsuch says 9 workers and 1 firefighter were injured.
3: There were multiple critical injuries, and patients were transported to hospitals in Longview and throughout the Vancouver-Portland area. We can also confirm there were fatalities related to the incident.
1: There's been at least 1 fatality. Some people remain missing. Vice President J.D. Vance says everyone should care about fraud involving government funds.
4: We're protecting the American taxpayers who shouldn't have their money stolen by fraudsters. And, of course, we're protecting the people who need these services.
1: During a roundtable event at the White House, Vance updated efforts to combat rampant fraud, saying investigators have uncovered schemes to siphon $20 billion in taxpayer funds. From America's News Network, USA Radio News.
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7: Vermont Senate passed an education reform bill yesterday that will not force school districts to consolidate after negotiating a compromise with Governor Phil Scott that likely averts an impasse brewing the past several weeks. The latest version of the legislation, House Bill 955, is the product of a deal brokered by Democratic legislative leaders and Scott's team last week. Scott, a proponent of forced district mergers, seemed amenable with dropping that request in exchange for accelerating the voluntary merger process and the state's transition to a new education funding formula. Vermont's lawsuit against Meta can proceed. The Supreme Court declined yesterday to hear a bid by Meta Platforms to avoid a lawsuit from the Vermont Attorney General. The state is suing Instagram, claiming it violated state law intended to curb social media addiction. Meta argues the state's courts don't have jurisdiction to review the case. The Supreme Court's allowing the case to move forward could affect cases brought by other states. Meta and YouTube are both fighting hundreds of lawsuits brought by school districts and attorneys general across the country. A suspect in a vandalism incident at a Cavendish business has turned himself in, according to police. A suspect was caught on camera last week spray-painting messages on the two front windows of DG Body Works. One message said, "Free Palestine," and another used a profanity in referring to Israel. Vermont State Police say Brenton Beers, age 25, turned himself in following publicity surrounding the incident. Police had previously said they were investigating the case as a hate crime. Beers is due in court on June 16th. The Canadian boycott has cost Vermont tens of millions of dollars during this presidency. Since the start of this administration, Vermont commerce officials estimate a near $75 million loss in spending from Canadians. The hardest hit area is meals, rooms, and alcohol sales. Vermont leaders see the Canadian boycott as a big problem and are actively trying to win back visitors and their tourism dollars.
8: Taking a walk is great exercise, and you should be doing that every single day. It's a great day out there, and if you were to walk 15 minutes or 20 minutes, you'll get just as much benefit from it as you would from going to the gym. Yes, it helps your blood pressure, your diabetes, and everything else. Take a walk today. We're going to take our walk through history and find out everything that happened on May 27th. And yes, another sports update from the Dean of New England Sportscasters, Tom Cuddy. And, of course, hometown classic hits, more of them, yes, by Tom Petty. No doubt. But first, you got to tell her about it on WCFR.

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1: NBA playoffs continue without the Celtics. Most of the players gone, out of town, except Jaylen Brown, who always has something to say. And he did.
2: I'm not the most liked media member. I'm not the most liked. I mean, I'm not the most liked player in the media. I'm not the most liked. At times, I'm not. At times, I'm not the most liked by the fans. Surprise. You know, some of the things I say and do is a little controversial. So I'm surprised that I win any awards at all at times.
1: Jaylen Brown is a very good player. He's a Celtic co-captain, NBA second-team All-Star, and he's still talking.
2: And or media, sometimes I use my platform a little controversial, so I'm surprised I'm on any team, let alone first or second. So second-team All-NBA, I'm grateful. This is live, too. Like this is live. I'm grateful. I'm grateful for everything. I'm not surprised about nothing. I'm grateful for everything. I know who I am. So I get it. You know, I'm surprised I win awards at all sometimes.
1: The Celtics' Jaylen Brown. 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

0: Today is May 27th. On this date in 1703, Tsar Peter the Great founded the Russian city of St. Petersburg. In 1967, the aircraft carrier USS John F. Kennedy was launched by Jacqueline Kennedy and her daughter Caroline. And in 1933, the Federal Securities Act was signed into law requiring the registration of securities with the Federal Trade Commission. Born on this date in 1794, Cornelius Vanderbilt, the American businessman and philanthropist. In 1907, American biologist, environmentalist, and author Rachel Carson. And in 1923, Henry Kissinger, the German-American political scientist, Nobel Prize laureate, and Secretary of State. Dying on this day in 1564, French pastor and theologian John Calvin. In 1840, Italian violinist and composer Niccolo Paganini, and in 1904, Jawaharlal Nehru, the first Prime Minister of India.
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4: Here's a look at your hometown weather forecast on WCFR.
1: Partly sunny today with a high near 78. It'll be cloudy overnight with a low around 51. For Thursday, mostly sunny, but with a high of only 66. Chilly Thursday night, cloudy with a low near 47. And Friday, a chance of showers. It'll be partly sunny with a high of 64. From the National Weather Service, that's your Central Vermont weather forecast.

0: 'Tis time for the mid-morning coffee break. Yep, your chance to have coffee with all of us. And the reason being, well, we're going to make things so much better in the world because studies show that when you take a coffee break and you put aside what you're doing, when you get back to it, it's not such a big deal. You feel better. You want to make everybody feel better? Well, all you need to do is have some coffee. Hold it up high. Hold it up with pride, and Sixie the Pixie will do the rest.
1: Hi, folks. It's time for coffee.
0: Thank you, Sixie. Well, Off Campus, the new romantic drama series about college hockey players, is the third most watched debut series in the history of Amazon Prime Video. Amazon says the series reached 36 million viewers in its first 12 days of streaming. It's important to note the company does not publicly define what counts as a viewer. Could be a bot. Well, you never know. Off Campus sounds like it's a lot of fun. We'll see what happens. Meanwhile, we got lots of fun here with stuff that's on campus. John Cougar Mellencamp, sixpence none the richer. But first, a little kiss on WCFR.

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5: Here's a look at your hometown weather forecast on WCFR.
0: Partly sunny today with a high near 78. It'll be cloudy overnight with a low around 51. For Thursday, mostly sunny, but with a high of only 66. Chilly Thursday night, cloudy with a low near 47. And Friday, a chance of showers, it'll be partly sunny with a high of 64. From the National Weather Service, that's your Central Vermont weather forecast.

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1: USA Radio News, I'm John Summers. NASA wants to return to the moon and stay this time. Tuesday, NASA Administrator Jared Isaacman laid out his agency's ambitious plans to build a permanent moon base to learn more about the lunar surface and eventually launch missions from there deeper into space.
2: For all we hope to accomplish in this endeavor, what we are embarking upon is extremely challenging, and we know so little from what is a combined 80 hours of lunar astronaut EVA time across the Apollo missions. And that was more than a half century ago.
1: Building off the success of the recent Artemis II mission around the moon, Isaacman announced the first three stages of the moon-based missions he hopes to be launched before the end of this year. Ken Paxton won the Republican primary runoff for the U.S. Senate in Texas.
3: Speaking to reporters Tuesday night, the state attorney general praised his opponent, incumbent Republican Senator John Cornyn.
4: John has dedicated much of his life to serving Texas. He's worked diligently for years to help Texas. And for that spirit of service to the Lone Star State and our nation, I'm very grateful. Thank you, John.
3: It was just last week that President Trump announced his endorsement of Paxton, effectively turning the race on its head. Cornyn was seeking his fifth term, while Paxton represents what some see as a more MAGA loyalist candidate in a race that has divided Republicans. Paxton will face Democratic State Representative James Tallarico in the November midterms. I'm Mark Mayfield.
1: Secretary of State Marco Rubio says the U.S. continues to work toward a peace deal with Iran. Mitch McCann reports it comes after the U.S. carried out what it called self-defense strikes in southern Iran.
5: Marco Rubio told reporters on Tuesday that Iran needs to open the Strait of Hormuz, adding that it will happen one way or another. He said what's happening there is unlawful, it's illegal, it's unsustainable for the world, it's unacceptable, he said.
1: Rubio says a peace deal with that country could still be days away, adding President Trump wants to make a good deal or no deal at all. From America's News Network, USA Radio News.
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I'm Sir Jack Scratchy, and every Sunday night at 11, the speed goes up to 80 RPM with the original records. 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
4: Looks like a sunny day for today with a high near 78. Cloudy tonight with a low going back to 51. On Thursday, it'll be sunny, a little bit cooler with a high of only 66. Partly cloudy Thursday night with a low of 47. And on Friday, a chance of showers, otherwise sunny with a high near 64. From the National Weather Service, that's your Central Vermont weather forecast.

0: Hey everybody, Bubba here from Bubba's Bar and Grill at Newberry Harbor, right across from the town docks. I know it's so cliche, but spring has finally sprung, and what better time to get out and enjoy some food we haven't thought about in a while. After all, no one thinks salads and wraps in the winter, since that's pasta time. Well, I'm thinking salads and future beachwear, so come try out our menu of great salads and awesome wraps. Maybe pair that with a skinny margarita or refreshing lemonade that reminds us that summer will be here soonish. We have a new special menu full of cabin fever specials that have us begging to get out and meet up with friends and enjoy a great meal. Call us for a reservation or just show up. Come in and see us here at Bubba's, right on the southern tip of Big Lake Sunapee, and remember what we always say at Bubba's. We're having a lot of fun.
1: I don't think I even have enough friends in my contacts to get a party of four together. Guess I'm just heading to Bubba's alone for the chef's fish.
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3: Looks like a sunny day for today with a high near 78. Cloudy tonight with a low going back to 51. On Thursday, it'll be sunny, a little bit cooler with a high of only 66. Partly cloudy Thursday night with a low of 47. And on Friday, a chance of showers, otherwise sunny with a high near 64. From the National Weather Service, that's your Central Vermont weather forecast.
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1: USA Radio News, I'm John Summers. Former Attorney General Pam Bondi is reportedly diagnosed with thyroid cancer.
2: Axios is reporting that the 60-year-old Bondi was diagnosed shortly after leaving the Justice Department last month and has been undergoing treatment. The report said Bondi is in recovery, seeming to confirm reports of the diagnosis. Former White House staffer turned podcaster Katie Miller posted on X that Bondi has been battling cancer for the last few weeks. I'm Michael Kastner.
1: Iran threatened retaliation after the U.S. military carried out self-defense strikes against Iranian missile launch sites and naval assets near the Strait of Hormuz.
3: U.S. Central Command spokesperson Timothy Hawkins said that the action was taken to protect U.S. personnel from imminent threats posed by Iranian forces. Iran's Islamic Revolutionary Guard Corps says it has the legitimate right to respond to anything it said is a violation of the ceasefire. Hawkins says the strikes targeted missile positions as well as Iranian boats attempting to lay naval mines in the area. He added that U.S. forces are defending their troops while exercising restraint during the ongoing ceasefire. I'm Mark Mayfield.
1: Officials in Washington State responded to a deadly chemical vat implosion at a facility Tuesday morning. It happened at a Nippon Dynawave Packaging Company facility in Longview, about 50 miles north of Portland, Oregon. The Cowlitz County Sheriff's Office confirmed there was at least one fatality. 10 people were also taken to the hospital after suffering chemical burns and other injuries. It was on this date in 1941, the British Royal Navy sank the German battleship, the Bismarck, in the North Atlantic after a massive pursuit during World War II. The sinking killed more than 2,000 German sailors, and it marked one of the most significant naval victories of World War II as Allied forces tightened control of the Atlantic Ocean. From America's News Network, USA Radio News.
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1: Here's a look at your hometown weather forecast on WCFR.
2: Looks like a sunny day for today with a high near 78. Cloudy tonight with a low going back to 51. On Thursday, it'll be sunny, a little bit cooler with a high of only 66. Partly cloudy Thursday night with a low of 47. And on Friday, a chance of showers, otherwise sunny with a high near 64. From the National Weather Service, that's your Central Vermont weather forecast.

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4: Looks like a sunny day for today with a high near 78. Cloudy tonight with a low going back to 51. On Thursday, it'll be sunny, a little bit cooler with a high of only 66. Partly cloudy Thursday night with a low of 47. And on Friday, a chance of showers, otherwise sunny with a high near 64. From the National Weather Service, that's your Central Vermont weather forecast.
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1: USA Radio News, I'm John Summers. The search for victims of a chemical explosion at a pulp and paper plant in Longview, Washington, continues. An 80,000-gallon tank of chemicals used in the papermaking process was 60% full when the explosion happened. Longview Fire Chief Mike Gorsuch says 9 workers and 1 firefighter were injured.
2: There were multiple critical injuries, and patients were transported to hospitals in Longview and throughout the Vancouver-Portland area. We can also confirm there were fatalities related to the incident.
1: There's been at least 1 fatality. Some people remain missing. The trial for former FBI Director James Comey related to allegedly threatening President Trump is delayed until October.
3: Federal prosecutors have argued the image Comey posted on social media showing seashells arranged on a beach to read 8647 was a serious expression of intent to harm the president. Comey deleted the post and had said it didn't occur to him that it would be interpreted as violent. The former FBI director plans to file multiple motions to dismiss the charges. If those are denied, Comey will be arraigned in North Carolina on September 30th, with the trial set to begin October 21st. I'm at Mattinson.
1: Over 60 million people in the South and parts of Texas are under the threat of flash flooding this week.
4: It comes after the region was hit with heavy rain over the Memorial Day weekend. Flash flooding's been reported in North Carolina, and one person was killed due to floods in Mississippi. This week, a number of storm systems will hit the South, with the risk of flash floods presenting from New Orleans to Southern Virginia. I'm Monica Nelson.
1: Vice President J.D. Vance says everyone should care about fraud involving government funds.
5: We're protecting the American taxpayers who shouldn't have their money stolen by fraudsters, and of course, we're protecting the people who need these services.
1: During a roundtable event at the White House, Vance updated efforts to combat rampant fraud, saying investigators have uncovered schemes to siphon $20 billion in taxpayer funds. From America's News Network, USA Radio News.
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9: The Vermont Senate passed an education reform bill yesterday that will not force school districts to consolidate after negotiating a compromise with Governor Phil Scott that likely averts an impasse brewing the past several weeks. The latest version of the legislation, House Bill 955, is the product of a deal brokered by Democratic legislative leaders and Scott's team last week. Scott, a proponent of forced district mergers, seemed amenable with dropping that request in exchange for accelerating the voluntary merger process and the state's transition to a new education funding formula. Vermont's lawsuit against Meta can proceed. The Supreme Court declined yesterday to hear a bid by Meta Platforms to avoid a lawsuit from the Vermont Attorney General. The state is suing Instagram, claiming it violated state law intended to curb social media addiction. Meta argues the state's courts don't have jurisdiction to review the case. The Supreme Court's allowing the case to move forward could affect cases brought by other states. Meta and YouTube are both fighting hundreds of lawsuits brought by school districts and attorneys general across the country. A suspect in a vandalism incident at a Cavendish business has turned himself in, according to police. A suspect was caught on camera last week spray-painting messages on the two front windows of DG Body Works. One message said "Free Palestine," and another used a profanity in referring to Israel. Vermont State Police say Brenton Beers, age 25, turned himself in following publicity surrounding the incident. Police had previously said they were investigating the case as a hate crime. Beers is due in court on June 16th. The Canadian boycott has cost Vermont tens of millions of dollars during this presidency. Since the start of this administration, Vermont commerce officials estimate a near $75 million loss in spending from Canadians. The hardest hit area is meals, rooms, and alcohol sales. Vermont leaders see the Canadian boycott as a big problem and are actively trying to win back visitors and their tourism dollars.
10: It's the electric one.

heard it through the grapevine on the electric lunch for this Wednesday, the middle of the work week. Yes, it's our two-hour extravaganza dedicated to all you working stiffs. 2 whole hours of lunch and fun as we celebrate your midday repast. And before we do any celebrating, we have to figure out what we're going to have for lunch. I got some chicken biryani. Yes, it's Indian. It's good. Hope you got something just as good for your lunch. Open up a beverage of your choice. Let's get started celebrating National Grape Popsicle Day. Make your tongue turn all purple. It is Nothing to Fear Day, Old Time Player Piano Day, and it is World Otter Day. Here are the Mighty Mighty Boss Tones.

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3: Here's a look at your hometown weather forecast on WCFR.
4: Looks like a sunny day for today with a high near 78. Cloudy tonight with a low going back to 51. On Thursday, it'll be sunny, a little bit cooler with a high of only 66. Partly cloudy Thursday night with a low of 47. And on Friday, a chance of showers, otherwise sunny with a high near 64. From the National Weather Service, that's your Central Vermont weather forecast.

0: Here's a look at your hometown weather forecast on WCFR.
1: Looks like a sunny day for today with a high near 78. Cloudy tonight with a low going back to 51. On Thursday, it'll be sunny, a little bit cooler with a high of only 66. Partly cloudy Thursday night with a low of 47. And on Friday, a chance of showers, otherwise sunny with a high near 64. From the National Weather Service, that's your Central Vermont weather forecast.
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0: fridge in there somewhere.
1: You know, we could just go up there and hang out.
0: Like, open the fridge and stuff, and there would always be foods laid out for us with little pre-wrapped sausages and things.
1: Mm.
0: They have pre-wrapped sausages, but they don't have pre-wrapped bacon.
1: Well, can you blame them?
0: Yeah.

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1: USA Radio News, I'm Ron Warner. The trial for former FBI Director James Comey related to allegedly threatening President Trump has been delayed until October.
2: Federal prosecutors have argued the image Comey posted on social media showing seashells arranged on a beach to read 8647 was a serious expression of intent to harm the president. Comey deleted the post and had said it didn't occur to him that it would be interpreted as violent. The former FBI director plans to file multiple motions to dismiss the charges. If those are denied, Comey will be arraigned in North Carolina on September 30th, with the trial set to begin October 21st. I'm at Mattinson.
1: Robert F. Kennedy Jr. is making headlines again for grabbing an animal.
3: A viral video on Tuesday showed the Health and Human Services Secretary cornering two snakes on the patio of a Florida beachfront home owned by Dr. Oz and picking them up with his bare hands while his wife, actress Cheryl Hines, tells him to let them go.
4: Are they fighting?
5: Yeah.
6: Honey, honey, let us go.
3: In the caption for the video, Kennedy said the snakes were non-venomous black racers, which are common in Florida. It's not clear what happened to the snakes. Earlier this month, Kennedy posted a photo of himself grabbing a bird, which he said he rescued at Washington Dulles Airport. I'm Michael Kastner.
1: NASA is taking its first steps towards building a permanent base on the moon. Ira Spitzer reports the space agency updated its ambitious plans at a news conference yesterday.
7: NASA Administrator Jared Isaacman laid out a $20 billion blueprint with private industry playing a central role for a permanent American foothold on the lunar surface, including robotic landers, drones, and terrain vehicles to ultimately pave the way for humans.
1: The base would eventually be used to launch missions further into space. Isaacman says three uncrewed missions planned for later this year will deliver payloads to the lunar surface. He hopes they will inspire a new generation of explorers. From America's News Network, USA Radio News.
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9: Vermont Senate passed an education reform bill yesterday that will not force school districts to consolidate after negotiating a compromise with Governor Phil Scott that likely averts an impasse brewing the past several weeks. The latest version of the legislation, House Bill 955, is the product of a deal brokered by Democratic legislative leaders and Scott's team last week. Scott, a proponent of forced district mergers, seemed amenable with dropping that request in exchange for accelerating the voluntary merger process and the state's transition to a new education funding formula. Vermont's lawsuit against Meta can proceed. The Supreme Court declined yesterday to hear a bid by Meta Platforms to avoid a lawsuit from the Vermont Attorney General. The state is suing Instagram, claiming it violated state law intended to curb social media addiction. Meta argues the state's courts don't have jurisdiction to review the case. The Supreme Court's allowing the case to move forward could affect cases brought by other states. Meta and YouTube are both fighting hundreds of lawsuits brought by school districts and attorneys general across the country. A suspect in a vandalism incident at a Cavendish business has turned himself in, according to police. A suspect was caught on camera last week spray-painting messages on the two front windows of DG Body Works. One message said "Free Palestine," and another used a profanity in referring to Israel. Vermont State Police say Brenton Beers, age 25, turned himself in following publicity surrounding the incident. Police had previously said they were investigating the case as a hate crime. Beers is due in court on June 16th. The Canadian boycott has cost Vermont tens of millions of dollars during this presidency. Since the start of this administration, Vermont commerce officials estimate a near $75 million loss in spending from Canadians. The hardest hit area is meals, rooms, and alcohol sales. Vermont leaders see the Canadian boycott as a big problem and are actively trying to win back visitors and their tourism dollars.
4: It's the electric one.

Goodalls on the second hour, the second shift of the electric lunch for this Wednesday. It is officially now the backside, the downward slope of the mountain that we call the work week. Yes, we're going downhill and we're heading right to the weekend. Yeah, no one's going to stop us now. No, especially when it's World Otter Day, Old Time Player Piano Day. Yes. Or even reproducing pianos like a duo art. It is Nothing to Fear Day and National Grape Popsicle Day. Yeah, well, you know, sometimes she is a goddess on WCFR.

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2: Looks like a sunny day for today with a high near 78. Cloudy tonight with a low going back to 51. On Thursday, it'll be sunny, a little bit cooler with a high of only 66. Partly cloudy Thursday night with a low of 47. And on Friday, a chance of showers, otherwise sunny with a high near 64. From the National Weather Service, that's your Central Vermont weather forecast.

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2: Here's a look at your hometown weather forecast on WCFR.
0: Looks like a sunny day for today with a high near 78. Cloudy tonight with a low going back to 51. On Thursday, it'll be sunny, a little bit cooler with a high of only 66. Partly cloudy Thursday night with a low of 47. And on Friday, a chance of showers, otherwise sunny with a high near 64. From the National Weather Service, that's your Central Vermont weather forecast.
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1: USA Radio News, I'm Ron Warner. Ken Paxton has won the Republican primary runoff for the U.S. Senate in Texas.
2: Speaking to reporters Tuesday night, the state attorney general praised his opponent, incumbent Republican Senator John Cornyn.
3: John has dedicated much of his life to serving Texas. He's worked diligently for years to help Texas. And for that spirit of service to the Lone Star State and our nation, I'm very grateful. Thank you, John.
2: It was just last week that President Trump announced his endorsement of Paxton, effectively turning the race on its head. Cornyn was seeking his fifth term, while Paxton represents what some see as a more MAGA loyalist candidate in a race that has divided Republicans. Paxton will face Democratic State Representative James Tallarico in the November midterms. I'm Mark Mayfield.
1: Former Attorney General Pam Bondi has reportedly been diagnosed with thyroid cancer.
4: Axios is reporting that the 60-year-old Bondi was diagnosed shortly after leaving the Justice Department last month and has been undergoing treatment. The report said Bondi is in recovery, seeming to confirm reports of the diagnosis. Former White House staffer turned podcaster Katie Miller posted on X that Bondi has been battling cancer for the last few weeks. I'm Michael Kastner.
1: NASA wants to return to the moon, and this time they want to stay there.
5: On Tuesday, NASA Administrator Jared Isaacman laid out his agency's ambitious plans to build a permanent moon base and eventually launch missions from there further into space.
6: For all we hope to accomplish in this endeavor, what we are embarking upon is extremely challenging, and we know so little from what is a combined 80 hours of lunar astronaut EVA time across the Apollo missions, and that was more than a half century ago.
5: Building off the success of the recent Artemis II mission around the moon, Isaacman announced the first three stages of the moon base missions that he hopes to be launched before the end of 2026, including unmanned spacecraft delivering payloads to be used for future explorations involving manned crews. I'm Tammy Trujillo.
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There's hiring, staffing, scheduling, email and phone answering, and often no time left over for marketing and promotion, which can be a bad thing. 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
2: Here's a look at your hometown weather forecast on WCFR.
3: Looks like a sunny day for today with a high near 78. Cloudy tonight with a low going back to 51. On Thursday, it'll be sunny, a little bit cooler with a high of only 66. Partly cloudy Thursday night with a low of 47. And on Friday, a chance of showers, otherwise sunny with a high near 64. From the National Weather Service, that's your Central Vermont weather forecast.

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3: Looks like a sunny day for today with a high near 78. Cloudy tonight with a low going back to 51. On Thursday, it'll be sunny, a little bit cooler with a high of only 66. Partly cloudy Thursday night with a low of 47. And on Friday, a chance of showers, otherwise sunny with a high near 64. From the National Weather Service, that's your Central Vermont weather forecast.
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5: Looks like a sunny day for today with a high near 78. Cloudy tonight with a low going back to 51. On Thursday, it'll be sunny, a little bit cooler with a high of only 66. Partly cloudy Thursday night with a low of 47. And on Friday, a chance of showers, otherwise sunny with a high near 64. From the National Weather Service, that's your Central Vermont Weather Forecast.

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2: Here's a look at your hometown weather forecast on WCFR.
3: Looks like a sunny day for today with a high near 78. Cloudy tonight with a low going back to 51. On Thursday, it'll be sunny, a little bit cooler with a high of only 66. Partly cloudy Thursday night with a low of 47. And on Friday, a chance of showers, otherwise sunny, with a high near 64. From the National Weather Service, that's your Central Vermont weather forecast.
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1: USA Radio News, I'm Ron Warner. All evacuation orders are now over in Garden Grove after experts and first responders were able to stabilize a damaged chemical storage tank.
2: Last night, police and fire officials said the remaining 16,000 evacuated residents can return home. The Orange County Fire Authority says the temperature in the tank is now down to about 90 degrees. Late last week, officials were worried that the compromised tank might explode and cause a massive blast. Over the weekend, 50,000 people were evacuated in multiple cities around Garden Grove. County and state prosecutors are now investigating the incident and the company that owns the tank. I'm Mark Mayfield.
1: An ex-employee of a California-based toy company is accused of stealing more than $1 million worth of collectibles.
3: Prosecutor St. Luis Tenahara, who worked for MGA Entertainment, stole die-cast car collectibles from the company's factory. He's accused of taking cartoon collectibles valued at about $500,000 out of a shipping container on February 14th, then loading them into his car. Investigators then searched his home in Simi Valley on March 4th, where they found more than $1 million worth of the collectibles. The 55-year-old Tenahara pleaded not guilty to the related charges on April 10th and is facing up to 6 years in prison if convicted. I'm Daniel Martindale.
1: Thursday is National Hamburger Day, a time to celebrate the iconic American food.
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6: The Vermont Senate passed an education reform bill yesterday that will not force school districts to consolidate after negotiating a compromise with Governor Phil Scott that likely averts an impasse brewing the past several weeks. The latest version of the legislation, House Bill 955, is the product of a deal brokered by Democratic legislative leaders and Scott's team last week. Scott, a proponent of forced district mergers, seemed amenable with dropping that request in exchange for accelerating the voluntary merger process and the state's transition to a new education funding formula. Vermont's lawsuit against Meta can proceed. The Supreme Court declined yesterday to hear a bid by Meta Platforms to avoid a lawsuit from the Vermont Attorney General. The state is suing Instagram, claiming it violated state law intended to curb social media addiction. Meta argues the state's courts don't have jurisdiction to review the case. The Supreme Court's allowing the case to move forward could affect cases brought by other states. Meta and YouTube are both fighting hundreds of lawsuits brought by school districts and attorneys general across the country. A suspect in a vandalism incident at a Cavendish business has turned himself in, according to police. A suspect was caught on camera last week spray-painting messages on the two front windows of DG Body Works. One message said "Free Palestine," and another used a profanity in referring to Israel. Vermont State Police say Brenton Beers, age 25, turned himself in following publicity surrounding the incident. Police had previously said they were investigating the case as a hate crime. Beers is due in court on June 16th. The Canadian boycott has cost Vermont tens of millions of dollars during this presidency. Since the start of this administration, Vermont commerce officials estimate a near $75 million loss in spending from Canadians. The hardest hit area is meals, rooms, and alcohol sales. Vermont leaders see the Canadian boycott as a big problem and are actively trying to win back visitors and their tourism dollars.
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2: Here's a look at your hometown weather forecast on WCFR.
3: Looks like a sunny day for today with a high near 78. Cloudy tonight with a low going back to 51. On Thursday, it'll be sunny, a little bit cooler with a high of only 66. Partly cloudy Thursday night with a low of 47. And on Friday, a chance of showers, otherwise sunny with a high near 64. From the National Weather Service, that's your Central Vermont weather forecast.

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1: NBA playoffs continue without the Celtics. Most of the players gone, out of town, except Jaylen Brown, who always has something to say. And he did.
2: I'm not the most liked media member. I'm not the most liked player in the media. At times, I'm not the most liked by the fans. Surprise. You know, some of the things I say and do is a little controversial. So I'm surprised that I win any awards at all at times.
1: Jaylen Brown is a very good player. He's a Celtic co-captain, NBA second-team All-Star, and he's still talking.
2: And or media, sometimes I use my platform a little controversial, so I'm surprised I'm on any team, let alone first or second. So second-team All-NBA, I'm grateful. This is live, too. this is live. I'm grateful. I'm grateful for everything. I'm not surprised about nothing. I'm grateful for everything. I know who I am. So I get it. You know, I'm surprised I win awards at all sometimes.
1: The Celtics' Jaylen Brown. 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

0: 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It tastes yucky.
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3: Looks like a sunny day for today with a high near 78. Cloudy tonight with a low going back to 51. On Thursday, it'll be sunny, a little bit cooler with a high of only 66. Partly cloudy Thursday night with a low of 47. And on Friday, a chance of showers, otherwise sunny with a high near 64. From the National Weather Service, that's your Central Vermont weather
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1: USA Radio News, I'm Ron Warner. The trial for former FBI Director James Comey related to allegedly threatening President Trump has been delayed until October.
2: Federal prosecutors have argued the image Comey posted on social media showing seashells arranged on a beach to read 8647 was a serious expression of intent to harm the president. Comey deleted the post and had said it didn't occur to him that it would be interpreted as violent. The former FBI director plans to file multiple motions to dismiss the charges. If those are denied, Comey will be arraigned in North Carolina on September 30th, with the trial set to begin October 21st. I'm at Mattinson.
1: American Airlines will now be using Starlink for its in-flight Wi-Fi.
3: The carrier says it plans to install the SpaceX internet provider on over 500 of its Airbus planes starting early next year. American began offering complimentary Wi-Fi for its frequent flyers back in January. The announcement comes as SpaceX is preparing to go public next month in what could be the biggest IPO ever. I'm Tammy Trujillo.
1: A new symbol of American pride is about to hit your pocket.
4: The U.S. Mint says a special quarter honoring the nation's 250th birthday will enter circulation in June. It's part of the semi-quincentennial celebration marking 2.5 centuries of American independence. The coins can be purchased directly through the U.S. Mint's website and will start showing up in banks and cash registers nationwide next month. I'm Monica Nelson.
1: A remarkable Viking discovery is making headlines in Norway. Two hobbyists using metal detectors uncovered nearly 3,000 silver coins buried for almost 1,000 years. Experts say the hoard is the largest Viking Age coin find in Norwegian history and offers new insight into trade, wealth, and foreign influence during the late Viking era. Officials are also praising the finders for quickly reporting the discovery to archaeologists. From America's News Network, USA Radio News.
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6: Vermont Senate passed an education reform bill yesterday that will not force school districts to consolidate after negotiating a compromise with Governor Phil Scott that likely averts an impasse brewing the past several weeks. The latest version of the legislation, House Bill 955, is the product of a deal brokered by Democratic legislative leaders and Scott's team last week. Scott, a proponent of forced district mergers, seemed amenable with dropping that request in exchange for accelerating the voluntary merger process and the state's transition to a new education funding formula. Vermont's lawsuit against Meta can proceed. The Supreme Court declined yesterday to hear a bid by Meta Platforms to avoid a lawsuit from the Vermont Attorney General. The state is suing Instagram, claiming it violated state law intended to curb social media addiction. Meta argues the state's courts don't have jurisdiction to review the case. The Supreme Court's allowing the case to move forward could affect cases brought by other states. Meta and YouTube are both fighting hundreds of lawsuits brought by school districts and attorneys general across the country. A suspect in a vandalism incident at a Cavendish business has turned himself in, according to police. A suspect was caught on camera last week spray-painting messages on the two front windows of DG Body Works. One message said "Free Palestine," and another used a profanity in referring to Israel. Vermont State Police say Brenton Beers, age 25, turned himself in following publicity surrounding the incident. Police had previously said they were investigating the case as a hate crime. Beers is due in court on June 16th. The Canadian boycott has cost Vermont tens of millions of dollars during this presidency. Since the start of this administration, Vermont commerce officials estimate a near $75 million loss in spending from Canadians. The hardest hit area is meals, rooms, and alcohol sales. Vermont leaders see the Canadian boycott as a big problem and are actively trying to win back visitors and their tourism dollars.
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1: Swinging a shot into left center field. Long run back for Scott. He can't get it. And one hops the wall. Long scores. Sagan behind him. Durbin is getting the wave. That's a three-run double.
0: Here every game this season.
1: 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That's a two-run hit for Story. It goes all the way to the corner.
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6: Looks like a sunny day for today with a high near 78. Cloudy tonight with a low going back to 51. On Thursday, it'll be sunny, a little bit cooler with a high of only 66. Partly cloudy Thursday night with a low of 47. And on Friday, a chance of showers, otherwise sunny, with a high near 64. From the National Weather Service, that's your Central Vermont weather forecast.

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1: NBA playoffs continue without the Celtics. Most of the players gone, out of town, except Jaylen Brown, who always has something to say. And he did.
2: I'm not the most liked media member. I'm not the most liked player in the media. At times I'm not the most liked by the fans. Surprise. You know, some of the things I say and do is a little controversial, so I'm surprised that I win any awards at all at times.
1: Jaylen Brown is a very good player. He's a Celtic co-captain, NBA second-team All-Star, and he's still talking.
2: And or media, sometimes I use my platform a little controversial, so I'm surprised I'm on any team, let alone first or second. So second-team All-NBA, I'm grateful. This is live, too. This is live. I'm grateful. I'm grateful for everything. I'm not surprised about nothing. I'm grateful for everything. I know who I am. So I get it. You know, I'm surprised I win awards at all sometimes.
1: The Celtics' Jaylen Brown. 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
2: Here's a look at your hometown weather forecast on WCFR.
3: Looks like a sunny day for today with a high near 78. Cloudy tonight with a low going back to 51. On Thursday, it'll be sunny, a little bit cooler with a high of only 66. Partly cloudy Thursday night with a low of 47. And on Friday, a chance of showers, otherwise sunny with a high near 64. From the National Weather Service, that's your Central Vermont weather forecast.

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1: USA Radio News, I'm Ron Warner. Protesters are gathered this morning again outside of Newark, New Jersey ICE Detention Center following another day of physical clashes with ICE personnel.
2: Video shows protesters at times blocking vehicles while ICE agents are seen pushing protesters and using pepper spray and batons on them outside Delaney Hall.
3: They're being brutal. They're being always like trying to push the crowd out.
2: New Jersey Congressman Robert Menendez Jr. is accusing ICE of putting detainees in poor conditions.
4: They have tried to shift the focus into what is happening out here, because they want to shift the attention away from all the conditions inside.
2: Secretary of Homeland Security Mark Wayne Mullen denies subpar conditions inside, and he calls the protest a political stunt by New Jersey sanctuary politicians. In New Jersey, I'm Scott Pringle.
1: Nine people are still missing after a chemical tank ruptured at a paper mill in southwestern Washington state.
5: A 900,000-gallon tank holding corrosive chemicals imploded Tuesday morning at the Nippon Dynawave Packaging Company in Longview, Washington, killing at least one person. Nine workers are still unaccounted for, and on Tuesday night, officials announced they were suspending recovery operations due to the ongoing threat of exposure to corrosive chemicals and the instability of the tank, which still holds about 90,000 gallons of dangerous liquid. I'm Mark Mayfield.
1: NASA is taking its first steps towards building a permanent base on the moon. Ira Spitzer reports the space agency updated its ambitious plans at a news conference yesterday.
6: NASA Administrator Jared Isaacman laid out a $20 billion blueprint with private industry playing a central role for a permanent American foothold on the lunar surface, including robotic landers, drones, and terrain vehicles to ultimately pave the way for humans.
1: The base would eventually be used to launch missions further into space. Isaacman says three uncrewed missions planned for later this year will deliver payloads to the lunar surface. He hopes they will inspire a new generation of explorers. From America's News Network, USA Radio News.
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11: Vermont Senate passed an education reform bill yesterday that will not force school districts to consolidate after negotiating a compromise with Governor Phil Scott that likely averts an impasse brewing the past several weeks. The latest version of the legislation, House Bill 955, is the product of a deal brokered by Democratic legislative leaders and Scott's team last week. Scott, a proponent of forced district mergers, seemed amenable with dropping that request in exchange for accelerating the voluntary merger process and the state's transition to a new education funding formula. Vermont's lawsuit against Meta can proceed. The Supreme Court declined yesterday to hear a bid by Meta Platforms to avoid a lawsuit from the Vermont Attorney General. The state is suing Instagram, claiming it violated state law intended to curb social media addiction. Meta argues the state's courts don't have jurisdiction to review the case. The Supreme Court's allowing the case to move forward could affect cases brought by other states. Meta and YouTube are both fighting hundreds of lawsuits brought by school districts and attorneys general across the country. A suspect in a vandalism incident at a Cavendish business has turned himself in, according to police. A suspect was caught on camera last week spray-painting messages on the two front windows of DG Body Works. One message said, "Free Palestine," and another used a profanity in referring to Israel. Vermont State Police say Brenton Beers, age 25, turned himself in following publicity surrounding the incident. Police had previously said they were investigating the case as a hate crime. Beers is due in court on June 16th. The Canadian boycott has cost Vermont tens of millions of dollars during this presidency. Since the start of this administration, Vermont commerce officials estimate a near $75 million loss in spending from Canadians. The hardest hit area is meals, rooms, and alcohol sales. Vermont leaders see the Canadian boycott as a big problem and are actively trying to win back visitors and their tourism dollars.
12: Buying a converted church with a cemetery for a backyard sounds like the setup for a horror movie, but it's turning into a genuine real estate trend. With a lot of older churches moving or parishes fading away, people are turning them into houses, like the 230-year-old cathedral in England someone just listed as a three-bedroom house. Yes, it's built on an 18th-century graveyard, but hey, at least the neighbors are quiet. Now, the new TSA Gold Plus isn't a fancy VIP upgrade that lets you skate through security. Actually, it's got nothing to do with skipping lines. Instead, it's a new TSA program that encourages airports to replace all their government screeners with private contractors. It would save taxpayers a lot of money and prevent those long lines during government shutdowns, but it would also cost a lot of TSA screeners their jobs. Today is International Tea Day, so raise a glass, or a cup, to the most consumed drink on the planet, besides water, of course. That's what's trending. I'm Christian Chase.

0: When you run your own business, sometimes you have to wear many hats. There's hiring, staffing, scheduling, email and phone answering, and often no time left over for marketing and promotion, which can be a bad thing. Sure, you have regular customers, but how do you bring in future ones? That's where advertising comes in. A well-planned advertising campaign brings in new business, and that means more profit. 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
3: Partly cloudy tonight. Tonight's low will be 51. It'll be sunny on Thursday, but a little bit cooler with a high of only 66. Partly cloudy Thursday night with a low of 47. For Friday, it'll be partly sunny, but we could see a shower here or there with a high near 64. Showers on Friday night with a low near 46. From the National Weather Service, that's your Central Vermont weather.

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1: Here's a look at your hometown weather forecast on WCFR.
2: Partly cloudy tonight. Tonight's low will be 51. It'll be sunny on Thursday, but a little bit cooler with a high of only 66. Partly cloudy Thursday night with a low of 47. For Friday, it'll be partly sunny, but we could see a shower here or there with a high near 64. Showers on Friday night with a low near 46. From the National Weather Service, that's your Central Vermont weather.

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1: If you long for the Gatsby years, those halcyon days of the jazz age with the speakeasies, bathtub gin, and all-night drives in the flivver, then you will love the original music from the 1920s as I play it on Behavior Night. 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